0: I'm Mal Smith.
1: It's Niall Horan here. What's up, guys? It's us, the Jonas Brothers.
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9: Clear, calm, and sunny today. This is your local forecast. In Baker County this morning, clear skies with temperatures in the mid-70s by noon. This afternoon, warm and sunny with highs in the low 80s. And this evening, staying mostly clear and calm with temperatures in the mid-50s by midnight, dropping to the mid-40s by sunrise. And Eudon County this morning, again clear skies with temperatures in the low 70s by noon. This afternoon, staying warm and sunny with highs in the low 80s. And this evening, again, staying clear and calm with temperatures in the mid-50s by midnight, dropping to the high 40s by sunrise. 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